0: 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Mix24.
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1: 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Ain't never stole no pocketbook.
2: Yes, man, me see I teeth the pocketbook long time.
1: I ain't never seen. You ain't seen nothing. You yes, Jamaican faggot.
0: They yes, got a pocketbook right there.
1: I ain't never stole nothing.
3: Come on, get up against the wall.
1: I don't have nothing. Y'all wrong. Y'all wrong.
2: Y'all wrong.
1: Y'all wrong. Y'all wrong.
2: Your dumb teeth, yeah.
1: I never stole nothing. You don't even know.
4: You have the right to remain silent. Anything you say can and will be used against you in a court of law.

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The stereo sound, however, can be reproduced only when stereo equipment is used.

The devil went down to Georgia. He was looking for a soul to steal. He was in a bind because he was way behind, and he was willing to make a deal. When he came across this young man sawing on a fiddle and playing it hot, and the devil jumped up on a hickory stump and said, "Boy, let me tell you what. I guess you didn't know it, but I'm a fiddle player too. And if you'd care to take a dare, I'll make a bet with you. Now you play pretty good fiddle, boy, but give the devil his due. I bet a fiddle of gold against your soul, 'cause I think I'm better than you."

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And he laid that golden fiddle on the ground at Johnny's feet. Johnny said, "Devil, just come on back if you ever want to try again. I done told you once, you son of a bitch, I'm the

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In the darkest pits of hell, the devil hatched an evil plan to tempt the fiddle player, for he's just a mortal man. The sin of pride, the devil cried, is what will do you

Bye. Thanks, Cliff. Bye. Listen, kids. If you don't buy this record, then you'll all utter

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It just gets better.